0: 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It is 5 o'clock somewhere. Mr. Jimmy Buffett on your radio on a Saturday night. Hitman Hayes, that is me. So, hey, there's a lot of people celebrating a lot of things in the month of May. At the end of the month, we got graduations, we got promotions, we got all kinds of stuff happening. If you have a graduation, or you have a graduate, I should say, and you want to say hi to them, make sure you let me know. Hit me up, the iHeartRadio app. Use that talkback mic. Maybe it's your grandkids. Maybe it's cousins, somebody you're related to, your nieces, nephews. We want to hear about it.
1: Yeah, shout out to my friend Ruby. She's going to graduate university in the next week. So shout out to Ruby.
0: Hey, Ruby, way to go. You did it. 4 years, and you're done. Good luck in the future, Ruby. Thanks for listening on a Saturday night. Queen is on the way. 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
1: I think it's a thing to say. 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

Manhattan's greatest hits, Sunny 101.7. So get this, Steve Miller wrote this song almost as a one-off stadium banger. He crafted it in 1976 specifically because he needed a massive high-energy rock song for a big gig in London as he played alongside Pink Floyd. And then he decided, you know what, this is a song that I want to keep. And it became one of his biggest. It's Rockin' Me and the Steve Miller Band on your Saturday night.

Sunny 101.7. It is the Hitman Monday morning. Murphy, Sam, and Jody are going to be back and ready to start a new week. They'll catch you up on the latest with Jody's three things you need to know or Sam's music news. It's happening right here on Sunny.

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What's up? It is Hitman Hayes on a Saturday night. The first day of June is coming up, man. That is crazy. We've said goodbye to May this weekend. What is going on? Time is moving way too fast.

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1: I'm Jeff Tyson. Hope you're doing well tonight. I appreciate you making us part of the weekend. I've got Super Tramp coming up for us. Also, not too far away, we'll take a low ride with War.
0: Here's Roy Orbison.

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1: I'm Jeff Tyson. There's the Foundations. Yeah, for all you buttercups, thanks for listening tonight. We appreciate you. Thinking about maybe a movie this weekend. Boy, you like creepy horror films, you're going to love this one. It's actually very well done. It's called Backrooms. Yeah, a lot of talk about this one. Also, Nate Bargatze, he is a funny guy. He's got a new movie called The Breadwinner. And there's a World War II era flick opening up this weekend. It's called Pressure. But it's not your typical World War II movie. This is actually about the weather during D-Day. Oh, yeah. Speaking of horror films, if you'd like to see Scream 7, it's out there streaming on Paramount Plus. Up next, it's war.
2: Lots of places can expose you to identity theft.
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Sunny 101.7, Canton's greatest hits. I'm Jeff Tyson. Thank you, Paula, for making us part of the night tonight. You got some Beatles coming your way next. Stay with us. Here's Dobie Gray.

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1: I'm Jeff Tyson, playing the songs you know and can sing along to here. 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
1: I'm Jeff Tyson. 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

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Hey, it's Jeff Tyson. 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

Sunny 101.7. I'm Jeff Tyson from Rod Stewart to Bob Seger. Don't you know it? Every time you turn this on, these are going to be the songs you know and can sing along to. It's Turn the Page.

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1: I'm Jeff Tyson. No doubt about it. Variety is what we love around here. I've got some Prince coming up for us. Yeah, not too far away. Billy Joel and Simon and Garfunkel, too. Here's Fleetwood Mac.

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1: I'm Jeff Tyson and Little Red Corvette. There's Prince. You know it's always going to be a song you can sing along to here. Yeah, we just don't play unfamiliar music. Hey, I do want to remind you, coming up Monday, we are getting ready to celebrate America's 250th birthday with your chance to grab your share of $250,000. How about that? $2,500 could be yours towards your dream trip to visit different places across our beautiful country. 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Grab the cash. Next chance, Monday morning at 8 o'clock.
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1: I'm Jeff Tyson, no doubt about it. Don't you love it when you turn us on, getting the songs you know and can sing along to? Love this one. It's Journey.

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Harrisburg, and Crossroads. Thank you for spending part of your day with us. Hey, it's Chef Tyson. We're glad to keep you company. Canton's greatest hits, Sunny 101.7.

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1: I'm Jeff Tyson. Songs keep you feeling good this morning. Fleetwood Mac's coming up for us. The Beach Boys, wouldn't it be nice? They're on the way. Here's Bob Seger.

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1: I'm Jeff Tyson. It's Cat Stevens and Wild World. All right, see what you think about this. How do you feel when you go to a restaurant and they say, we're sorry, this is a child-free restaurant dining tonight? What? Well, 3/4 of Americans think restaurants should offer some form of adults only.
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1: I'm Jeff Tyson. It's Cat Stevens and Wild World. All right, see what you think about this. How do you feel when you go to a restaurant and they say, we're sorry, this is a child-free restaurant dining tonight? What? Well, 3/4 of Americans think restaurants should offer some form of adults-only dining. According to this new survey, it finds nearly half support restricting kids during late evening hours, and 44% are in favor of adult-only sections. I get that. All right. On the way for us, Blondie, stay with us.
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1: Not Jeff Tyson. Hey, Kristen, thank you for checking in. Got the Steve Miller Band on the way next for you. Right after the Eurythmics and Sweet Dreams.

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1: I'm Jeff Tyson. That is going to do it for me. Have a great rest of your Sunday, and we will do it again soon. I promise you that. I'll be back. I want you back. 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

Sunny 101.7, Canton's greatest hits. Lauren didn't think I would play it. Well, thank you so much for listening. 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

Houston's greatest hits, Sunny 101.7. A little after 7 o'clock in the morning, I'm Craig Stevens. Final day. When you're out and about, if you're a fan of Blue Moon Beer, you can get Blue Moon Beer. But today's the only day you can do it on the weekend. It's it. I'll tell you about that in about 8 minutes after Bananarama and Cruel Summer. Playing out the 60s, 70s, and 80s all weekend long.

0: Johnny 101.7. So how about that? A Beatles Air Twist and Shout. I'm Craig Stevens. So Blue Moon had a big promotion this weekend. Friday, Saturday, and today. Today's the final day. 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So when you're out and about today, if you're a fan of Blue Moon beer, try to ask for that Bright Side of the Moon. That's the name of their cocktail.
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Hampton's greatest hits, Sunny 101.7. Sunday morning is on, and so are we. I'm Craig Stevens. Thank you guys for the song suggestions. Starship, Smokey Robinson coming up. Beach Boys now, and more of the sounds of summer.

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101.7. A little after 8 o'clock in morning, I'm Craig Stevens. Human League and the Temptations coming up. And today, my goal, I'm going to find one of those buckets and drink it. The coffee in a bucket. Grab a straw. I'll tell you about it in 8.

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It's Craig Stevens. And tomorrow morning, grab your coffee and start your day with Murphy, Sam, and Jody. You'll get caught up with Jody's Hollywood Outsider tomorrow on Sunny 101.7.

0: Kenny, 101.7. All right, I have an update. I have not found my bucket yet from Dunkin' with their 48 ounces of coffee. They debuted it last weekend for Memorial Day weekend, officially. Now, I did hear they only have limited supply per location per day. Last weekend, Memorial Day weekend, when my wife and I were out and about, we popped in twice. I know it's a ploy, because every time I went in, I had to settle for enlarged ice. I so wanted that bucket. So this weekend, when I get out of here later this morning, I'll try searching it out again. Yes, you can buy those 48 ounces if you can find them of a bucket of, you put any beverage in there you want from Dunkin'. It'll set you back $12.99. So if not, I'm just going to have to go to Home Depot and buy my own little bucket.
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I'm Craig Stevens. I'm going to date myself every time I get a chance to play this Beach Boys song. It reminds me of Sunkissed. Remember that drink? Sound familiar?

0: 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A little after 9 o'clock in the morning, I'm Craig Stavins, 30 minutes commercial-free. Foreigner and Otis Redding coming up. Would you like to know what your cat or your dog is thinking? There's a new product that's going to be available that they wear a select collar, and you can get into their thoughts.
1: And you can dance.
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0: 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Weekend is on, and I'm Craig Stevens. So whenever my wife and I are in a house for a few hours in the weekend and we see our cat Daisy, she does a lot of nothing. She's a sleepy cat. Sleeps about 22 hours a day, gets up, has a beverage, has some food, spends some time in the litter box, goes back to bed. So now there's a new product. So far, there's 10,000 pre-orders. It's not available yet, but there's pre-orders. They've secured about $1 million in funding. The special collar costs about $118, and you'll be able to read your cat or your dog's thoughts. 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Time to go potty. 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

Money 101.7. Enjoy the weekend. I'm out of here. We'll see you tomorrow coming up on 10 o'clock. I want to thank my new followers this morning on my Facebook and Instagram. Lauren, Pauline, Steve, Dawn, Joe. Hey, Phil, Neil, Leanne, and Adam. Good morning, and thank you guys for the new follows. Love when you guys connect and we chat. See Stevens Radio, Facebook, and Instagram. We'll see you tomorrow. I'm going to head on out with Elton John.

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1: Hey, hey, and welcome to the weekend on your Sunday Funday. My name is Christina. Let me know if there's something you want to hear. I'd love to play it for you. 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

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And they can be a part of Canton's Greatest Hits on Sunny 101.7. 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
1: America the Beautiful, turning 250. And so we're celebrating with cash, because, like, why not? It's everyone's favorite birthday gift. $250,000 in cash, by the way, USD. We are hooking up $2,500 so you can take the ultimate American getaway. Where's it going to be? New York, LA, Vegas. That's where all the tourists from out of, you know, around the world like to come. Where do you want to go? Maybe you haven't been to some national parks that you really want to cross off the bucket list. Great. 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
1: 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So let's talk summer bucket list. What are you hoping for? Tomorrow's the first day of June, so we're kicking it off.

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sunny 101.7. All right, look up into the sky if you can for the rare blue micro moon. Yep, it's rising this weekend. It's the most distant full moon of the year. It's just a little dimmer, but it's gorgeous. It's like, you know, bright star and Treus shining right next to it. It won't look blue, but it's tiny, okay? And it won't appear again until December of 2028.

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Are you always dealing with like a 3 p.m. slump when you're working? There's this podcast on iHeartRadio I've been listening to, Feel Better, Live More. And they said to pack a lunch with fiber and protein so you can make the slump a little less exaggerated. Okay? Because who wants fatigue and brain fog?

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1: It's officially the last day of May. 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And Jessica, you are super excited for June. 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
1: So, be having the Michael Jackson biopic, it made me wonder who else is going to get one. Billy Joel is getting one, sort of in the works right now. It's called Billy and Me. It's basically about his manager that discovers Billy in Long Island and the struggles, because there was some in the beginning. Okay. Can't wait to see how that all unfolds. Hopefully, it's as good as Michael. It's not.

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We are rocking you all weekend long. Just after 3 o'clock, I'm Jeff Davis. Johnny Nash, Eagles on the way. Now it's Katrina and the Wave.

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Sunny 101.7. I'm Jeff Davis. Journey's coming up. And if you have not visited Hitsville, USA, the home of Motown, well, we could send you there. Tell you how.

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I'm Jeff Davis, just after 5 o'clock, with another long set of the greatest hits rolling back-to-back for you. Of course, Fleetwood Mac and Earth, Wind & Fire coming up. Eric Carmen from Cleveland, Ohio. Remember the Raspberries? Go All the Way. Here's Hungry Eyes as we roll through this long set back-to-back.

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Otis Redding coming up as we roll through a long set of the greatest hits back to back. I'm Jeff Davis. 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

0: Cause I gotta have faith. Ooh, I gotta have faith. Because I gotta have faith, faith. I gotta have faith, faith, faith.
1: Sunny 101.7. I'm Jeff Davis. Enjoy the rest of your Sunday evening. We are heading towards 7 o'clock. More of the greatest hits back to back.

Believe it or not, it wasn't originally written for Stevie. It was written for legendary guitarist Jeff Beck. And during a studio jam session, Beck started messing around on the drums. And then Wonder only released it himself after Motown CEO predicted that it would be a smash. And that's why we get to hear Stevie with it today in 2026 on your radio.